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2: 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It's oh so sweet. The songs of Gordon Lightfoot. Classic Lightfoot Live. Barrie Sound, September 4th. 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And in Meaford, October 24th. Keeping summer hot with local events throughout South Georgian Bay. I'm J.D. Moffitt.
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4: 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It's oh so sweet. The Songs of Gordon Lightfoot. Classic Lightfoot Live. Barrie Sound, September 4th. 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And in Meaford, October 24th. Keeping summer hot with local events throughout South Georgian Bay. I'm J.D. Moffitt.
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someone you love. That's Louis Cabaldi on your Sunday morning. It's Anna. Happy long weekend. I hope it's been treating you well. I'm so happy we get to hang out for the next little while. So let's keep this going. Here's Jesse's Girl by Rick Springfield on Life.

Third Eye Blind, Semi-Charmed Life, On Light. Happy Sunday. It is the long weekend, and also it is the last official long weekend of summer. My gosh, time has just gone by too fast, in my opinion. And this weekend, of course, the CNE wraps up for another season. It ends tomorrow, and the Hamilton Tiger Cats, they take on the Toronto Argonauts tomorrow in Hamilton for the annual Labor Day Classic. So lots of different things happening around.

0: This is Light 99.3.
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Stitches by Shawn Mendes on Light. Good morning, it's Anna. And if you're thinking about going out to a movie today, you'll want to. If you have a Cineplex near you, they are bringing back their $5 movie deal today only, all right? So it is happening at participating theaters. They're offering $5 general admission and $5 small popcorn. You can't beat that because you know how expensive it is to go to the movies these days.

Cloud number 9, that's Brian Adams on Like Good Morning. So Canada has unveiled its official new $20 bill featuring King Charles on the front and the Canadian National Vimy Memorial on the back. It looks really nice, I gotta say. And it's the first Canadian banknote to feature King Charles and the first new monarch on the $20 bill in more than 70 years. So it's been a minute. So the new bill is expected to start circulating early next year.

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I gone, gone, gone, she been gone so long, she been gone, gone, gone so long. I gone, gone, gone, she been gone so long, gone, gone, gone, she been gone so long.

Alicia Cara on Light with Scars to Your Beautiful. Hey, it's Anna, and we now know which are the three happiest cities in Canada, thanks to a new Léger survey. And those cities are Montreal, Brampton, and Toronto. Those are the three happiest cities in Canada. The survey looked at overall happiness and well-being, and researchers say things like strong social connections, good health, feeling safe, that one surprised me, and access to parks all played a role in how they came up with these three being the three happiest cities. The study also found that Canadians are generally just feeling happier compared to recent years. I don't know who they surveyed, but this is interesting.

Hey, you're listening to Light. That's Taylor Swift. And keeping with Taylor, her husband, Travis Kelce, well, he took the opportunity to introduce their new pup to the world because the dog starred alongside him in a new Tommy Hilfiger Fall 2026 campaign. It's actually adorable, the commercial. The shoot took place in New York City at New York's Plaza Hotel, which is iconic. And it marks the first public appearance by the dog, because I guess that's a thing if you're rich and famous. Anyhow, Travis and Taylor, they now have four pets combined. So she came in with three, and now he has his dog.

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4: It's 10.

I did it for love. What a track. Hey, it's Anna. You're listening to Light and Tim Hortons. They can now say they're officially the fifth largest coffee chain in the world by a number of locations with more than 6,000 restaurants globally, including about 4,000 here in Canada. For some reason, I thought we had more because it just feels like there's a Tim Hortons at every corner, but that's not the case. So Timmy's actually started, okay, with a single Hamilton shop back in 1964 and now operates in countries all over the world, which is pretty cool. And if you're wondering which is the largest coffee chain in the world, well, that honor belongs to Starbucks.

Good morning and happy Sunday. John Cougar Bellingcamp there with Jack and Diane. Hey, it's Anna. And just wanted to let you know, if you're a fan of the drink Mountain Dew, well, they are getting into the personal care business. And what do I mean by that? Well, the brand has actually launched Mountain Dew Body Wash and a Mountain Dew Body Bar. So if you've ever wanted to smell like, of course, Mountain Dew, but without the stickiness of it, well, here's the chance, okay? And they're being sold at some Walmart locations and online, where reviews have been pretty mixed.

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Hosier to Sweet on Light, and it is the lunch hour. And if you're thinking about picking up something to eat, just wanted to let you know, if you haven't heard, KFC Canada and Flaming Hot Cheetos, they've teamed up for a limited time, and they've come out with a spicy menu. So that includes a Flaming Hot Chicken Sandwich, spicy fries, a dipping sauce, and even a Cheetos-inspired Dirty Pop made with Orange Crush and Vanilla Cold Foam. All sounds pretty spicy, but delicious.

Good Vibrations. That's Marky Mark and the Funky Bunch with their 90s classic. Hey, it's Anna, and you're listening to Light. I just wanted to talk to you about weddings because, yeah, we're coming, I think, near the end of them, right? So there's, I'm sure, quite a few this long weekend. And maybe you're planning your upcoming wedding. If you are, you know, it can add up really quickly. You know, the cost of everything. Weddings can be expensive. However, there is a new Wealth Simple survey out, and it found that Quebec couples actually spend the least amount on weddings compared to the rest of Canada. So there you go. The typical Quebec wedding costs between $10,000 to $20,000, with 72% actually spending under 20 grand on their wedding. Nationally, couples budget around $15,000, but they end up spending $25,000 on their wedding.

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Virginia to Vegas on Light. It's Anna, and we now know Ontario's minimum wage is going up on October 1st to $17.95 an hour. So the increase is tied to inflation and is designed to help lower wage workers keep up with the rising cost of living. So other provinces are also raising their minimum wage this fall, minus Quebec.

Yes, Shania, that don't impress me much on light. So inflation, it looks like it's changing the way us Canadians shop. And because of that, thrift stores are really having a moment. So a 2025 Angus Reid survey found that 77% of Canadians are shopping secondhand. And for some, it's about saving money on everything from clothes and toys to household items. For others, it's about the fun of it, you know, hunting through the aisles and finding a hidden treasure. Oh, the rush. I love secondhand shopping. Been doing it for years. Now it's just a bonus to get it a little cheaper than you could find it somewhere else. Either way, thrift shopping is becoming a bigger part of the Canadian shopping experience, and I'm here for it.

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want to spend my life being a color.

Lou Calla on Light with Pretty Girl Era. It's Anna. Just a reminder that Canadian Tire and Tim Hortons, they've actually teamed up on their loyalty programs. So customers who link their Triangle and Tim's Rewards account, you can actually earn 2 to 5% back in Canadian Tire money, plus Tim's points on select purchases. So you can't beat that.

Espresso by Sabrina Carpenter on Light. And hey, Netflix, they announced that they are giving fans a closer look at the life of Matthew Perry. So they announced a 3-part documentary is coming out, and it's called The One About Matthew Perry. It will premiere on October 27th. So it will feature interviews with his sister Mia and his lifelong friends, along with unreleased photos and videos from his family's private archive. So the documentary will look at Matthew Perry as a whole person beyond his role as Chandler on Friends, and of course his struggles with addiction, and just celebrate his life and legacy. Again, that's coming out on Netflix on October 27th.

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0: 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It's me. Hi. I'm the problem. It's me. And everything in between.
1: 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I'm a believer.
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Sing it, Bonnie. That's something to talk about on Light. It's Hannah, and get this, Peppa Pig and Sesame Street, they've teamed up for the very first time for a new dance remix and music video. So the video combines Elmo's jumping in puddles with Peppa Pig's jumping in muddy puddles. So it's the first part of a three-part YouTube series celebrating music, movement, and of course, getting very, very messy. So something for those kiddos and for parents to enjoy as they watch it on repeat. And speaking of collaborations, here's Mark Ronson and Bruno Mars with Uptown Funk on Light.

Cyndi Lauper on Light with Girls Just Want to Have Fun. Ain't that the truth? It's Anna. Thanks for having me on your Sunday afternoon. So, of course, social media, there's always new trends, new things that go viral, including this one. It's called pheromone maxing. Have you heard of it? Okay, so what it is some teen boys and young men, they actually are reportedly skipping showers and deodorant before heading out on a date because they believe their natural body odor will make them more attractive. So scientists, yes, they say that, you know, human body odors could or can influence how people respond to each other. However, there's no definitive evidence that humans have pheromones that work like this. So I guess to each their own.

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Ellie Goulding with Love Me Like You Do on Light. And if you're excited for hockey, well, know that the Toronto Maple Leafs and the Montreal Canadiens are getting ready to hit the ice. Their preseason starts September 19th with split squad games against each other. So it will be the first chance for fans to see first overall pick Gavin McKenna begin his NHL journey with the Toronto Maple Leafs. So that's awesome. And the regular season begins for both teams on September 29th when Toronto, the Maple Leafs, they host the Montreal Canadiens at Scotiabank Arena. So not too far from now.

Drops of Jupiter by Train on Light. So get this, the Chicago Cubs are now into scripted entertainment. They've actually released a new romantic comedy series called 9 Innings to Love. So the series follows two fans who, of course, meet in the bleachers during a Cubs game. And over the course of the 9 innings, you get to see their love story unfold. Anyways, you can go and watch it now. 9 Innings to Love. You can find it on the Chicago Cubs TikTok account.

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happy Sunday. Hope you're having a great long weekend. It's Anna. You're listening to Light. I just wanted to pass along something I read, that some biohackers are now turning to an old kitchen staple, all in the name of staying young. And what is that they're reaching for? Raw garlic. So I guess some influencers, fitness influencers, they are crushing a clove and mixing it with honey first thing in the morning, claiming it can boost energy, improve digestion, and support heart health. However, there is a downside. Eating large amounts of raw garlic can cause heartburn, bloating, gas, bad breath, and even body odor. And I don't know. To me, that sounds like it would trump, you know, the whole staying

Bryan Adams on Light with Back to You. So guess what? There is a movie about the creation of Hooters in the works. So Hooters the movie is being independently produced by the restaurant chain's original founders. So it follows two lifelong friends whose road trip to Florida eventually leads to the accidental creation of a national restaurant empire. And casting for this movie is actually underway.

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Carly Rae Jepsen with her hit Call Me Maybe on Light. So get this, a 29-year-old woman in China, she says she was hospitalized after her manager ordered her to do 200 squats for missing work targets. So I guess she was given the choice of paying a fine or doing 100 squats for each missed target. Anyhow, she chose the squats, but then later developed severe leg pain. So doctors diagnosed her with damaged muscle tissue. So she has since resigned from that job and she's filed a complaint with the labor inspectors. Can you believe that? My gosh, what a turn of events.

Oh, the Biebs right there. What a tune. Daisies by Justin Bieber on Light. Hey, so get this. Ben and Jerry's, they're branching outside of just ice cream. They're getting into the sleep game. 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
6: 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It's MIFF 26, September 25th to 27th. Stonebridge Wasaga Beach Blues is September 18th to 20th at the Stonebridge Town Center. It's another amazing weekend in Wasaga, full of music and celebration with Messenger, Mackenzie Blues Band, David Gogo, and more on the various stages. 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It's Oh So Sweet, the songs of Gordon Lightfoot. Classic Lightfoot Live, Barry Sound, September 4th, Midland and Barry, October 16th and 17th, and in Meaford, October 24th. Keeping summer hot with local events throughout South Georgian Bay. I'm J.D. Moffitt.
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Sarah McLaughlin on Light with Sweet Surrender. So do you remember MapQuest, that mapping service from the dial-up days? Oh my gosh, the early 2000s, the amount of maps I printed out back then, and I still don't know how I got to and from using it. Anyhow, I guess it's making a comeback. Didn't even know they were still around after they refused to rename Lake Ontario Lake America. And so much that MapQuest actually became the number one free app on Apple US's App Store. And the company even went beyond and launched a tool allowing users to rename the lake whatever they want themselves.

0: The Material Girl, that's Madonna on Lights. So I guess vacations really make you realize you really don't want to go back to work. So if you're nearing the end of your vacation and you're feeling like this, no, you're not alone. According to a new survey, it found that 55% of people have thought about quitting their job while on vacation. More than half, around 57%, they have browsed job listings or actively job hunted while away. And 27% have actually submitted job applications while on vacation because they really didn't want to go back to their job.
1: I want the girl with the small waist and the perfect smile, someone who's out every weekday.

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Hey, soul sister. Yeah, Pat Monahan and Train got me singing here on a sunny afternoon with Tony Monaco playing all your favorites on Light Radio. More memories coming up, including Hootie and the Blowfish, got the Elfield and the Cardigans coming up. And right now, a song originally done in 1967 from Tommy James and the Shondells. This version came out in 1987. Tiffany, I Think We're Alone Now on Light Radio.

Hootie and the Blowfish, and only want to be with you. And thank you so much for spending some time with me here inside of a Sunday afternoon and Labor Day weekend. You're spending some time with your family and friends. You're sparking up the barbecue, enjoying every last second of summertime 2026. Great tunes on the way, all your favorites, including a classic from 1985, 1986, and got Felix Cartel and Rev on the way in minutes. Right now, let's take it back to 1982 and the Paolas. At one time, they were also known as Paul Hyde and the Paolas, and then just Rockin' Hyde with Paul Hyde and Bob Rock. Here's Eyes of a Stranger from the album No Stranger to Danger on Lay Radio. We'll be right back.

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It's the Bare Naked Ladies and Jane with Tony Monaco on Light Radio, playing all your favorites. Of course, Thriller was a massive album worldwide, and when Bad came out, Phil said there's no way it's going to stack up against Thriller, but it did release 9 singles. I Just Can't Stop Loving You, the title track Bad, Man in the Mirror, Dirty Diana, Another Part of Me, Smooth Criminal, Leave Me Alone, Liberian Girl, and this song. It was released on Halloween, October 31st, 1987. Michael Jackson, The Way You Make Me Feel on Light Radio.

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One of the biggest songs of 2015, Can't Feel My Face. It's The Weeknd with Tony Monaco playing all your favorites on Light Radio. And thank goodness we don't have to call him the artist formerly known as The Weeknd. For a while, he was saying he was going to change his name, drop his name, maybe go with his real name, Abel. But he says it just doesn't feel right. It just doesn't sound right. So he's going to keep the name The Weeknd, and we're quite happy about that. We had to go through that with Prince, which I'm going to play for you in a few minutes. Also, Benson Boone with a song that interpolates a classic song from Olivia Newton-John, and a Parachute Club on the way as well. And right now, a song about your Toronto Blue Jays. They just wrapped up their series against the KC Royals. And tomorrow at 10:05, they'll take on the Athletics in Sacramento. It's the Boys of Summer, classic from 1984. Don Henley on Light Radio. Nobody.

Mystical, magical, and a little physical. Olivia Newton-John styles. That's Benson Boone with Tony Monaco playing all your favorites here on Light Radio. Got Mariah Carey and Maroon 5 coming up. And right now from 1982, the title track of the album called 1999. It featured this song and Delirious as well as Little Red Corvette. If you're a classic hardcore fan of Prince, you're going to want to check out Timeless. It's a posthumous compilation album that the estate has pulled out. This is stuff from the vault, stuff we've never heard before. It comprises of 9 studio recordings and 1 recording live, and it covers from 1977 to 2016 when he sadly passed away. The song continues to be timeless as well. Prince, 1999 on Light Radio.

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What a great voice and talent, and we all miss Gord Downie. That's Tragically Hip and Bob Cajun with Tony Monaco playing all your favorites here on Light 99.3. Another great voice was Gordon Lightfoot, and there's a great tribute band called Oh So Sweet, The Songs of Gordon Lightfoot, Classic Lightfoot Live. They're going to be doing a show in Midland October 16th, October 17th in Barrie, here in Meaford October 24th, and presented by WJS Entertainment. 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

Marilyn Manson had a version of that song in 2001. The original came out in 1964 from Gloria Jones. And Soft Cell was number one in the UK, the USA, and here in Canada with Tainted Love back in 1981, 1982. Here comes Scott Hellman and Bungalow on Light Radio.

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Hold on, your favorite things are good songs. Watermelon sugar high, watermelon sugar. Your favorite it's over songs. Someone like you. South Georgian Bay's favorites. Light 99.3. Where's all my soul, sisters? Let me hear you.

Shirley LaBelle made it famous in 1974, and that version from 2001. Christina Aguilera, Little Kim, Maya and Pink, with Tony Monaco playing all your favorites for you. Love this track here from Queen and David Bowie, who got together at the Mountain Studios in Switzerland. They were jamming out. They were supposed to do a song called Cool Cat, and I guess it got placed on the back burner because John Deacon was playing all these classic songs, and then he started playing a riff. And as they say, the rest is history. David Bowie forgot about the song Cool Cat and started working on this one. Apparently some vino, some wine was consumed throughout the course of the night, and some late night experimentation with this particular song, which Vanilla Ice said he never heard when he did Ice Ice Baby. Here's that Queen, David Bowie, Under Pressure on Light Radio.

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2: 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I'm alone learning those lessons. 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

bang, boom, and summer's almost over. That's the Moppets with Tony Monaco playing all your favorites here for you on Leg Radio. And a survey was done asking people about wearing white after Labor Day. 66% of people say the rule about wearing white after Labor Day is outdated and needs to change. 21% of people said they've never even heard of this rule. 72% say they will ignore the rule, and if they want to wear white after Labor Day, they will wear white. I got to tell you, there's some serious rebels out there doing whatever it is that they want to do. To each their own, I guess. But let me know your thoughts. Hit me up on my Instagram page at Tony Monaco Radio. I leave you with the boss, Bruce Springsteen, for the album The River, Hungry Heart from 1980 on Light Radio.

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